0: We will then have some sweet pillow talk and bombastic, really fantastic. Got me on the boxes, is a Mr. Rowe.
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Drink some margaritas by swinging blue lights. Listen to the mariachi play at midnight. Are you with me? Are you with me?

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And I don't want a man who thinks Sunday

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Nobody else had to die. 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My father went down.

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I needed so much to have nothing to touch. I've always been greedy that way. But my son, my daughter, climbed out of the water, crying, Papa, you promised to play. And they lead me away to the great surprise. It's Papa, don't pee. 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And they hide, hide in the world. I look for her always. I'm lost in this calling. I'm tied to the threads of a prayer, saying, when will she summon me? When will she come to me? What must I do to prepare? When she bends to my longing like a willow, like a fountain, she stands in the luminous air.

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I'll go down to Bill's bar, or I can make it that far, and I'll see if my friends are still there. And here's to the few who forgive what you do,

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I said, Mother, I'm frightened. The thunder, the lightning, all

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In a castle dark or a fortress strong with chains around my feet. You know that

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Just like a paperback novel, the kind that drugstores sell. When you reach the part where the heartaches come, the hero would be me. But heroes often fail.

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love, let's be real. I never thought I could act this way, and I've got to say that I just don't get it. I don't know

mine. Love, what a tale my thoughts could tell. Just like an old-time movie about a ghost from a wishing well. In a castle dark or a fortress strong, which